0: Mom, I'm really hungry. I just want some chicken nuggets.
1: All right, sweetie. I'll call over the waiter. Waiter?
2: Oh, sorry. 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

0: 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I'm DJ Current, or Cam, and I'm here with your host,
1: Andrew DeTiro. Yay!
0: That last song we just heard was one of my favorites. It was Monsters by Slaughter Beach Dog off their debut album from 2016.
1: I saw them play acoustically in Boulder because my roommate is really, or my old roommate was really into them.
0: Great band. I saw them play acoustically in town in Fort Collins, actually, 2 years ago.
1: Oh, yeah, because we got tickets to the other one, not realizing they were also playing.
0: That they were right
1: drove
0: down the
1: all the way down to the Fox.
0: It was a tiny show, like 60 people or something.
1: Huh. What was the venue?
0: At the Armory.
1: Ah.
0: Yeah, so really tiny.
1: I forgot the Armory exists.
0: Yeah, there's not. You never see people at the Armory.
1: Before that was a local band, Ducky, with their track Sumi off of their, I believe, only release, The Duck.
0: And before that one, we had All Over the World by Friendship off their newest album, Caveman Wakes Up. And
1: sick.
0: Up next, we have Sadie by Shallow Water?
1: Yes. Off of their amazingly titled album, God's Gonna Give You $1,000,000.
0: I wish. It would be nice.
1: If you want to text in and tell me what you would do if God gave you $1,000,000, text in to 970-538-5278. Otherwise, I believe it's time to play the song. Okay. Would you agree?
0: I think it might be.
1: Sick.

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0: 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I am your host, Andrew DeTiro. I'm here with my guest today,
1: DJ Current or Cam.
0: And this is Jukebox Antagonist on a Friday instead of a Thursday. Rest in peace, DJ Operator. You're live, but I have to assume you're taking a big nap. That last track you just heard was a DJ Current pick.
1: That was We Could Be Looking for the Same Thing by the Silver Jews.
0: Sick. And before that, I played Sadie by Shallowwater off of God's Gonna Give You $1 Million. What would you do for $1 Million?
1: For $1 Million?
0: Yeah.
1: Ooh. There's a lot I would do for $1 Million.
0: Yes, actually, this sounds dangerous. So I'm gonna pick a different.
1: There's a fine line.
0: I don't know. We're kind of reaching, we're approaching the finish line here. The last hurrah.
1: I'm getting ready for it. We have a couple good ones queued up for sure.
0: Yeah, definitely. I don't know. How's Durango?
1: My time in Durango, it was interesting. It was pretty soon after COVID. So people were still really antisocial.
0: Right.
1: And Durango's expensive.
0: Interesting.
1: Like Boulder expensive.
0: That's strange.
1: So
0: to me.
1: I had to pull out loans and stuff to go there. And then I was like, I'm leaving. I just couldn't do it. And then I bounced around and I ended up in Fort Collins. And now you're hearing me on KCSU. So.
0: Shout out. Normal text we just received. So we're gonna get going. If you want to send me a questionable phrase, you can do so at 970-538-5278. But don't make it that questionable. And also don't call me. I will get scared and it doesn't work. We got more tracks. Next up is A Savage, known as the vocalist of Parquet Courts, off of, I believe, the first release of his solo project, Thawing Dawn. The track is also called Thawing Dawn. Thanks for listening.

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Did you know that CSU offers students 18 different learning communities designed to help with retention? 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The Colorado Department of Higher Education named the program one of the top initiatives in the state that is making a difference in helping students graduate. That's the CSU effect. This message is brought to you by the Colorado State University Department of External Affairs.

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0: Hello, you're listening to 9.5 KC24 Collins. I'm your host, Andrew DeTiro. I'm joined today by
1: DJ Current or Cam.
0: This is Jukebox Antagonist, and will probably be the last break of our evening here. We just played some songs for you. That last song was Every Night is Friday Night Without You by Old 97s. Before that was?
1: We had The Ruling Class by Lucifer.
0: Sick. And before that was Thawing Dawn by A. Savage off of his self-titled.
1: Yeah, we got a couple of cool side projects in that little run.
0: Yeah.
1: We got A. Savage, which is Parquet Quartz, mm-hmm. and then also Lucifer, which is a side project of Jeff Tweedy of Wilco.
0: Yeah, very sick. And then we got Old 97s, who are a band. They're playing the Washingtons, you were saying, right?
1: Yeah, they're going to be at Washingtons at some point this summer.
0: Very cool. Well, it's been a blast having you. Thanks for coming on.
1: Thanks for having me.
0: And, there's no more time to text in. So I won't tell you the number, but we've got three more for you. And then we're going to get out of here. And I don't believe anyone follows us. If they do, say hi for us. But otherwise, stick around. If you liked my show, I'm usually on Thursdays, 5 to 7 p.m. However, the show that's usually at this time, Proceed the Memory with DJ Operator, is also pretty good. So tune in back at this time. Great. It's the summer season at KCSU. Great time to listen to some new and interesting stuff from both our student DJs that stay over the summer and our community DJs who come in summers only. This next one's going to be a local artist, Gregory Allen Isakov, with his track John Brown's Body. And I guess because I won't be here to tell you what's next, following that will be Farewell Transmission by Songs Ohio. And then after that is another side project, Owen from American Football, right? Yes. And his track, Bad News.
1: Mike Kinsella, I think is his name.
0: That sounds right. And I had looked at it, and I'm not going to be able to pull it up in time. And I'm done hearing my own voice. So enjoy. And hopefully, you'll hear me again next week. And you'll hear DJ Current whenever he gets a show.
1: Once they give me the reins, once they let me out of the box.
0: Very soon, we can all hope. All right, see y'all next week. Bye.
1: Bye.

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This story comes straight from the horse's mouth, from the Book of Falador. Chapter 1, The Book of Falador. Riding through the Badlands, Sir Conor Breedon seeks the one with the bulging eye, a foul minion of Theranos who is known only as Thane.

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0: Well, hey there, champ. What did you do on that tablet there? You've been on all day.
1: KCSU.
0: Well, how are you tuning in out here? You don't have radio.
1: App.
0: Neato, champ. That tablet there can really do a lot. I heard you can catch up on the last 2 weeks of shows you missed.
1: Uh-huh.
0: Well, gee willikers, kid. Do they have any games on that app?
1: Sports.
0: Holy cow! I'll let you get back to downloading the KCSU app on your device's app store. Good talk, son.

0: Scarface Mace. 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Pop. Messiah here to say you spooks eating organic fruit. Colorado world, we gon' burn the loot with Fendi boots. Been around the world in a horse and carriage. Please don't mistake my confidence for arrogance. I'm a bad boy with no thoughts of seeing marriage. Keep a couple cameras, turn the tricks at the Sheridan. I outworked the talent, walked on the beam without my new balance. The moon rocking the chalice, blowing clouds in Shabazz Palace. I was moonwalking the church in my patent leathers. Tell the connect, I said, please send those packs together.
1: What up, Pablo?
0: Seems like I'm be trapped in the trap forever. Playing in the snow like I'm 12 years old, Colorado, mid-December. Champagne cheers for the winners, the toast, a candle in dinners.
1: Cheers.
0: Leave off off the Ivory Coast and tell the made slippers. See the shoes. Crocodiles and snow fox.

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Oh, I got you, BB. 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
1: Why the judge tryna make her suffer? 15, but I'm 17. What a crazy deal. Dinner tray full of green liver. What a crazy meal. Imagine being black in a cell. And right down the block is where the Aryans dwell. 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And you are not the one that like to play show and tell. 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

0: Sorry I'm late. I was putting in some extra work after practice.
1: No worries, Destiny Thurman from the CSU women's basketball team. Did you catch the play-by-play?
0: Dang it, I missed it.
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0: Nice. 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

I'm privately alarmed, taking shots out of a spray paint can, shot flares into the dark. Tree bark in a glass, our homewood permanent cocoon. And you're trying to remember the last year you saw the moon. Was it 1998? Was it 2002? Were there aliens among us? Were they treating us like food? Was it 2003? Was it

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0: wake up. Because, yes, of course, y'all, I am talking about Bel Air's very first album, Born Funky.
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From mechanical failure to cardiac arrest, the best of a chain reaction robot is soft and buried under the rest. The stop clicking of tomorrow's gizmos filling in society's gaps. The relapsed alcoholic snaps as the chain around.

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On behalf of Wax Airlines and the entire crew, thank you for joining us on this by any beats necessary trip. 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
1: In the fall semester of 2023, KCSU experienced multiple critical equipment failures due to a power outage in the Lori Student Center. 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
1: All right, sweetie. 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

settles, shake it off of me. Shake it off of me. Yeah, your pattern's still in place. Algorithm's still in action. Just work, cause you can just jump right back. Jump right back. Seen that worrying like nothing ever happened. I go to power on, I see your still happening. Yeah. I felt lost, but a hole like this I never could imagine. Your pattern's still in place, algorithm still in action. As I scroll through, I see a piece of you is still reacting. As I drove through, I still see pieces on the street of glass still immortalized from the things that happened. Turned to fragments in a figment I can only imagine. Turned to ashes in the blink of an eye, I could hold in a basket. But your patterns are still intact and algorithms still react. Algorithms still react. He loves us all, he doesn't mind you back. We don't keep working, I won't log out, I won't log out, I won't log out. He loves us like you, he loves us like you. He liked us like you, he liked us like you. Look across the table, I see a lot more than what appears to be a shadow. He walks across the room, I see a lot more than seems to be patterns. I scan the room, I see bits and pieces of you scattered. It's those same patterns that gon' get us through the next chapter. Your blood run through this home and your habits do much after. Grab the remote, pops up something you would've watched. I'm like, classic, this that I would've seen you watching and just laughed at. Your patterns are still in place and your algorithm is still in action. Yeah. Just working so you can just jump right back in. But you ain't jumping back. Yeah, just running back.

This tape is supposed to be about love. I guess the distortions of love. I was only in love once, and that ended disastrously.

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0: 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I have been thinking about the moon lately, and boy, is it far away. Ha, ha, ha. Up next is The Robots by The Robots. Phenomenal! I have been thinking about the sun lately, and boy, is it bright!
1: Ha, ha, ha, ha, ha. KCSU, human run, human operated radio.

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1: Life been normal. I've been ostracized. I've watched through a window as my young self died. I've been popular with all the popular guys. I gave them punchlines. They gave me warning signs. I look okay in the magic hour, in the right light, with the right amount of power. And I'm okay with the life of the sunflower, and I'm okay with the life of a

0: Anyway, go on, just
1: say what you will.
0: Go on.

0: 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I was putting in some extra work after practice.
1: No worries, Destiny Thurman from the CSU women's basketball team. Did you catch the play-by-play?
0: Dang it, I missed it.
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0: You know you have lots of uncles and aunties and cousins? Yeah? Mm-hmm. Who are some of your uncles and aunties?
1: Uncle Corey.
0: Uncle Corey. Yeah. And who are his kids?
1: Tyrese and Kiara.
0: Yep. You know you have a very big family and lots of people love you?
1: Mm-hmm.

0: 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I love you, Mommy.
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0: Wow, that was a sweet sesh, dudes. Now what?
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0: Well, hey there, champ. What did you do on that tablet there? You've been on all day.
1: KCSU.
0: Well, how are you tuning in out here? You don't have radio.
1: App.
0: Neato, champ. That tablet there can really do a lot. I heard you can catch up in the last 2 weeks of shows you missed.
1: Uh-huh.
0: Well, gee willikers, kid. Do they have any games on that app?
1: Sports.
0: Holy cow! 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

0: 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mountain, the mountain, the mountain, the mountain, the mountain, the mountain, the mountain, the mountain, the mountain, the mountain, the mountain, the mountain, the mountain, the mountain, the mountain,
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Residents and visitors to Northern Colorado love to get outdoors. But whether you're hiking or walking the dog, it's important to be aware of the dangers of tick bites and how to prevent them. Several tick species found in Colorado carry and transmit serious diseases. 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This PSA is brought to you by the Colorado Tick-Borne Disease Awareness Association and 90.5 KCSU Fort Collins.

It takes a lot of work to make sure that KCSU sounds as good as it does day in and day out. Here in the production department, we work hard to make sure that every piece of audio is up to our standards. 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

0: here, you're looking good to me, baby. You know I can't let you go, don't you?
1: I know!
0: It's your thing, and you do what you wanna do with it.

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They're dedicated not just to supporting our students, but to fostering an inclusive environment for everyone in our community. 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Make sure to have a great day, Rams.

0: 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Who is this?
1: Glass Cases. And they're local.
0: Surrender! Yo, this slaps. Who is this?
1: Plasma Campus. They're local, too.
0: Yo, dude, this freaking slaps. Like, who is this?
1: This is Zerk, and
0: I know they're local!
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0: Nice. 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

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Just what is loneliness? 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

Everything's gone now. How can I face it? 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It's killing me what they say. I wanna fade in my birthday. Give me a

0: 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Here on the back nine as Mr. Odom steps up to the tee box.
1: Odom having just a phenomenal day out there. 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
0: He's going for the first spot as he drives this one off. It looks like it's sailing.
1: And boy, oh boy, is it. Luckily everyone here was tuned in to 90.5 KCSU FM to hear all the action.
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1: All right, sweetie. 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
1: 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Before that was Loretta Young Silks by Sneaker Pimps. And even before that was Close Enough to Feel You by Luke Hemmings. And before that, it wasn't my show, so I don't know and I don't really care. This is my show. I am here from 11 a.m. to 1 p.m. on Saturdays. And today, I have a guest. Would you like to introduce yourself, guest?
2: Yes, I am DJ Xenon.
1: Awesome. And DJ Xenon is one of our trainees, and we are really excited about it. You're in your very last week of training, right?
2: Yes. I just take the exam tomorrow, and then I'm ready to be a DJ.
1: Awesome. Are you going to like apply for a show like straight away, or do you think you're going to wait till the new school year?
2: Yeah, I think I'm going to apply for a show straight away. In the school year, hopefully I can get a continuation of it.
1: Yeah. Do you know what kind of show you want to have? Do you have like a theme or like a genre you like, or are you just going to go in there and see what happens?
2: I was really thinking about the history of hip hop. That's something I know a lot about, and I know that people like to hear about the history of it.
1: Mm-hmm. Yeah, I remember we used to have one of our DJs that has graduated, or actually our old training director, Lauren Thorpe. She had a show about history, and she just talked about like history in general, not like the history of music, but like I think people really engaged with it because it was like very popular. So I think you'll do pretty well. But yeah, that's so exciting. Are you like excited? Are you jumping out of your seat? Are you jumping out of your toes? Like, how excited are you?
2: My socks struggle to remain on.
1: Oh, so this is big news happening. But yeah, so DJ Xenon is on with us today. And I am giving him one final little training boost before he goes and takes his test tomorrow. So that does mean no tarot reading today. Sorry, guys. Usually on my show, I will pull a tarot reading and we'll talk about it on air. But guys, I'm busy, so like, don't even worry about it. Yes. So actually, I just woke up like an hour ago. And I'm a little all over the place this morning, you can attest. I have been so flighty all morning. I was like kind of late, and by late I mean on time, which is late for me because my dad was in the army. So if you're early, you're on time. If you're on time, you're late. So I was like rushing out the door this morning, but here we are. So we are going to continue with the music. So coming up next is going to be Shiny Kindness by Helen Sun, which I actually, one of my friends had that song on her Instagram post. And I was like, that's so fun. I'm stealing it. I'm going to thieve it. It's mine now. So that's what's coming up next. And if you have any song requests you'd like to hear on the radio, you can text them in to 970-538-5278. And if we have it, I'll play it. And you can also just text in. You can say hi. You can say how good I'm doing. If you don't think I'm doing good, you can keep that to yourself, because why would you say that? That's mean. But yeah. Make sure you text. Don't call. If you call, I won't answer. Okay, we're going to get back into the music now. On 90.5 KCSU Fort Collins, thank you for listening.

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0: And that's how George Washington became the first president of the United States of America. 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
3: 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I'm your host, The Fool. You are listening to my show, The Tower. What you just heard on the radio was We Will Not Be Lovers by The Waterboys. I have been listening to that song so much. It has gone like quadruple ultra platinum in my car. And it got like super popular off of like some show. I haven't seen the show. I don't even know what the show is. But it's been like circulating everywhere for a little bit. And my mom had the song on CD when I was little and I loved it and I completely forgot that it existed. But it's been recirculating and so it has been playing in my car constantly. So yeah, that was We Will Not Be Lovers by The Waterboys. That is the 2006 remastered edition off of their release Fisherman's Blues. Before that was Sinner by The Last Dinner Party, which... That their entire album that song is off of, Prelude to Ecstasy, that entire album, I was listening to it so much my first semester of college, spring semester of like 2024. And I listened to that song so much that it's reached the point where like that music just sounds like a point in my life, which like is really interesting to like run that back. And then the song you listen to first, right after our last break, was Shiny Kindness by Helen Sun. I really like Helen Sun. She hasn't released a ton of music and she hasn't released any in like a hot minute. Or well, no, I guess that's not true. I guess I just really pay attention when she releases because I like her music. But she hasn't released a ton of music, but I'm really excited for her to release more because it's like a little bit, I don't know. It just really resonates with me. I've guessed. Say hi, guest.
4: Hello, this is DJ Xenon.
3: Yes, and you were saying, DJ Xenon is one of our incoming DJs, and you were saying how you know a lot about hip-hop and you really listen to a lot of hip-hop. You may not have noticed, but I have not played any hip-hop. So, as someone who's like, are you like, is like hip-hop your like your thing, your groove? Like, is that like your niche, or like... Do you listen? Are you like more of like an eclectic music taste, do you think?
4: Yeah, hip hop is one of the main ones. Hip hop and house music. Anything with a nice groove, a nice beat.
3: Yeah. I really like more like funky or folksy stuff. But I think that's one of the things I really like about KCSU is that if you have like a niche genre that you're really, really interested in, they're like, oh my gosh, you should play more of it. So I really like that. And then after this, we are going to listen to Bittersweet Love by Jack Mernon and Ryan Barnes, which is interesting because I'm going to put my dad on blast. My dad's name is Ryan Barnes and this is Ryan. So I don't know. That's like so nothing burger comparison, but I thought it was silly. But yeah. So we are going to start getting back into the music. And for this song, I don't really have a story that goes with it. I just like Jack Mernon and he's been like growing in popularity a little bit. And I've been listening to him for like probably like 2 years now. So now I get to feel like super pretentious about it and be like, oh my gosh, I listened to him before he was on TikTok. And I love being pretentious because I'm a huge snob. So I've been having so much fun with that. So we're going to get back into the music now on 90.5 at KCSU Fort Collins. Thank you so much for listening.

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2: 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I am your host, The Fool. You are listening to my show, The Tower. What you just heard on the radio was Kill My Time by 5 Seconds of Summer, because I'm always going to be just a little bit basic, and I love 5 Seconds of Summer. I don't care what anybody has to say. I am the 5th Second of Summer, okay? So don't even worry about it. Before that was So Cold by Balu Brigada. Before that was Bittersweet Love by Jack Mernon and Ryan Barnes, which I'm going to talk more about 5 Seconds of Summer and You Can't Stop Me. Oh my gosh, they're on tour right now, and they have been talking about how, like, with the tour they've been going on, they've been getting to do, like, they've basically, oh my gosh, I've been a fan of them since I was like 8 years old, and I as a person, I love a bit. I like committing to the bit will take me places I couldn't be dragged to at gunpoint. And they have been like talking about, they're like, we've been doing so many like bits on tour and like as a part of our show, and I don't think we'll ever be able to incorporate this many bits into our show again. And I was like, I'm so parasocial right now. You guys are my real life friends, which is not true. I don't know those people, but when they're in Denver, I am so excited for the show. They're gonna be in Denver right before my birthday, so it will become my birthday at the show. So I'm really excited about that. Anyway, I am gonna stop talking because I have a guest. Say hi, guest.
3: Hello, this is DJ Xenon.
2: And how are you today?
3: I'm doing so good. It's great to be here in the studio. I love playing music for people.
2: Yes. Okay, we're coming to the end of our first hour, which means we're going to go into the second hour of our show, which means DJ Xenon is going to switch seats with me, and he's going to drive for the next hour. So it's going to be so great. It's going to be so fun. But before we do that, I'm going to talk about my horoscope because it's weird. I love CoStar because it doesn't make any sense. And I think I'm so like heavily amused and entertained by how little sense it makes. But so I will, hold on. Let me pull up my chart first so I can tell you what it is. My big three are that I am a Virgo sun, an Aries moon, and a Scorpio ascending. So this is my chart as a Virgo moon, Aries rising, and Scorpio ascending. Or what? No. Aries moon, Scorpio rising. Yes. So my day at a glance is that you have been wounded, but you will heal. You remember every hurt with perfect clarity. Stop treating these memories as evidence of your failure. They're just data points. The wounds exist, acknowledge them, and use that sharp mind to plot your recovery. Detailed analysis serves healing too. And this is a really interesting reading because this is the first I've heard of being wounded. And so I'm really excited to find out what those wounds are. So thank you so much, CoStar, for letting me know that they exist. With that being said, we're going to get back into the music. So coming up next, because I'm still basic, is going to be Ariana Grande with Touch It, because I'm really excited for her new album. She's so messy, like, as a person, but, like, her music is always going crazy, and I can appreciate that. So that's what's up next on 90.5 KCSU Fort Collins. Bye-bye.

0: Hello, everybody. 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
0: This is my final day of shadowing before I take the exam to also become a DJ here on KCSU. And as such, I'm in the driver's wheel right now,
1: queuing up some music.
0: Yes, we just listened to... just now, it was Sandman by Dominic Fike.
1: Dominic Fike, yes.
0: Dominic Fike, thank you. Right before that, it was Constant Repeat by Charlie XCX. And right before that, it was Touch It by Ariana Grande.
1: Yes, because, hey, I love to pretend that I'm super niche and esoteric about music, but no, I'm not. I'm actually just super basic. But, yeah. So, how's it going? How's DJ training been going? Are you excited for your show, or are you nervous? Or both?
0: I'm very excited, honestly. I'm feeling good about this. Being in the driver's wheel is feeling pretty good. I'm excited to play some excellent music. Everything that you've had queued up so far has been pretty fun, pretty chill.
1: Mm-hmm. And so far, pretty much, not even pretty much, everything that's been queued up so far has been programmed by me, but I only have one song left. And from here on out, you are going to be listening to DJ Xenon's picks.
0: That's right. So her final song queued up is A Little Bit Harder Now by She Wants Revenge.
1: Which also, I recently discovered that the only She Wants Revenge songs that are loaded into Spinatron are the ones that I've played and loaded into Spinatron. And I think that's a little messed up. I don't know. Maybe other people don't like weird grunge emo bands from the 2000s, but like, get with the program, people.
0: Right after that, we're going to be listening to Daylight by Deborah, Take It Easy Jim by The Lovelies, and then Copycat by Sebastian Tellier. It's going to be a fun time. I hope everybody enjoys.

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0: Hello, everybody. Welcome back to 90.5 KCSU Fort Collins. I am DJ Xenon here with the normal host.
1: Hi, yes. I am The Fool, and you are listening to The Tower. What did we just listen to? I know we went a little bit out of order than how we said we were going to, but this is our show, so too bad.
0: We did. We mixed up a couple wires, so we just listened to A Little Bit Harder Now by She Wants Revenge. Right before that, it was Take It Easy, Jim by The Lovelies. Right before that, it was Daylight by Deborah. Those were some fun picks. I'd never heard those ones before. The Take It Easy, Jim by The Lovelies, that was some fun jazz. I was digging that one.
1: Yeah, so most of the songs from that break and coming up for the rest of the show have been off of our automated system that stores all of the songs that the station owns. I think Zeta is so fun. Zeta is kind of like, I kind of think of her as like a wild stallion. You will never tame her, but you can earn her respect as long as you also show her respect. But Zeta has 80,000 songs, and I always joke that like it has every single song you don't want to play. But like I actually, when I first started as a rotation DJ, when you have to use Zeta a lot, it's like I think it's really fun to have that time when you can really like acquaint yourself with the Zeta catalog, because there's a lot of really interesting stuff on there that you wouldn't listen to otherwise.
0: Yeah, there's been a lot of new stuff. I'm really enjoying looking around and just seeing all of the different selections we have. It's always tough to make a decision, but decisions have been made. Next up, we're going to be listening to Copycat by Sebastian Tellier. After that, Goodbye Horses by Lazarus, a classic.
1: Oh, I love that song.
0: After that, Well, Whatever It Was by Joyce Manor. I hope everybody enjoys.

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0: All right, we've reached the finale of the UK Rock Bake Off. After 9 weeks, these are our last five bakers. We have Robert Smith, Noel and Liam Gallagher, Morrissey, Kate Bush, and Joyce Manor. Now, who are you most excited to see?
1: I think I'm excited to see Joyce Manor.
0: Ooh, me too. Today's Showstopper Challenge, create your most impressive bake. You have 4 hours.
1: And your time starts now.

0: Rod Stewart!
1: Hey lads, how's it going?
2: Good.
3: Good, man. Dude.
1: Hey Barry, jump in the back, mate.
2: Wait, what?
3: Dude.
4: How are we supposed to get home?
3: The boys.
4: Dude.

0: What's that say?
1: That says we need a food prosecutor.
0: What's a food prosecutor?
1: He's got one.
0: What happened to us?
1: I sold that, man.
0: What the fuck?
1: I sold that right away.
2: To who?
1: I sold it to Morrissey.
0: Go get it back.
1: He gave me some flour.
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0: All right, welcome back, everybody. This is 90.5 KCSU Fort Collins, and this is your co-host, DJ Xenon, along with the normal host of the hour, The Fool.
1: Hi, you want to press that green button over there?
0: Yes. All right, we've been playing some music that just now was Well Whatever It Was by Joyce Manor. Before that, Goodbye Horses by Lazarus. And before that, Copycat by Sebastian Tellier. It's been pretty exciting so far here in the studio. Been playing some fun music. Next up, we've got Damascus with the Gorillaz. It's very exciting to be able to say we got that new Gorillaz music coming out as a DJ, something I've been dreaming of since I was a kid, listening to the Gorillaz. After that, we have L.A. Mustache by Black Apples.
1: Yeah, so this is going to be our last break of the show today. So it's been a really fun time. I will not be here next week, but the week after that, I will be here. So please do not forget that 11 a.m. to 1 p.m. is my show. I am The Fool, and this is The Tower. And you are about to pass your DJ exam with flying colors and get your very own DJ show, so keep your ears open for that. Stay tuned. Very exciting. Very big things coming. But yeah, this is probably going to be the last break of the show, so I've had a lot of fun with you guys today.
0: I've had a lot of fun as well. Being here as a guest on The Tower is very exciting. Hopefully everybody listens to The Tower in the future, and keep your eyes peeled for DJ Xenon.
1: All right.
0: This is 90.5 KCSU Fort Collins. 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

0: 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You are listening to Hot Takes. I am DJ Montauk.
1: And I am DJ Star.
0: So the songs you just listened to were Paranoid by Silent Rival and Vesser by Aroni, which is a local band. So
1: Here's Hot Takes.
0: Yeah, here's Hot Takes. If you've never listened to our show before, we discuss hot takes that you guys send in as listeners. We also discuss some of our own hot takes. But before we get into that, we're going to talk about some other things. So yesterday was Juneteenth. So
1: yes, I just want to say very happy Juneteenth. Hope everybody had an amazing day and got to think about all of our freedoms.
0: Well, yes.
1: But I also want to bring up, we finally have DJ Montauk back.
2: I am
1: after
2: back.
1: Two long, long weeks.
2: I was sick 2 weeks ago, and then I went to Florida with my family last week.
1: So. Yeah, so how was that? Because you went, where did you go exactly? Was that World or Land?
0: We went to Disney World. Yeah.
1: That is so wonderful.
0: Literally, I was so excited because they just reopened the Muppets roller coaster. And if anyone knows me, knows I'm a big Muppets girl. And so I rode it 4 times with my brother. Like, it was ridiculous. Me and my brother just kept getting back in line. Like, it was kind of ridiculous.
1: Were the lines, like, long?
0: Yes.
1: Okay. So you really had to work for this.
0: Yeah,
1: right?
0: No, I was committed. We got in the single rider line at one point just so we could, like, have less of a wait. But it was pretty sick. It was really fun. It was good to see my family and stuff, but I missed the studio, so I'm glad that I'm back.
1: Ooh, yes, at last.
0: Yes.
1: At last.
0: How was your birthday week?
1: It was actually so much fun. I had some like friends come into town, and then you were there, obviously.
0: Yes, I was.
1: And that was so wonderful and amazing. I had so much fun.
0: Yeah. Big 2-0.
1: Yeah.
0: Big 2-0. Yeah. 20 is such an odd age because like you're not a teenager anymore, but you also like
1: don't have the full freedom.
0: Exactly. It's such a weird in between.
1: So now I'm in limbo.
0: Yeah. No, that's exactly what 20 is. It's such an odd. Yeah.
1: But that's okay. I'm here and alive.
0: We are all here, and that's what matters. So in honor of Juneteenth, we are going to play some of our favorites black artists. So coming up next, we have Bad Girls by Donna Summer, White Ferrari by Ferrari by Frank Ocean, and Flamenco by Beyonce. Thank you for listening.

0: Well, hey there, champ. What did you do on that tablet there? You've been on all day.
1: KCSU.
0: Well, how are you tuning in out here? You don't have radio.
1: App.
0: Neato, champ. That tablet there can really do a lot. I heard you can catch up in the last 2 weeks of shows you missed.
1: Uh-huh.
0: Well, gee willikers, kid. Do they have any games on that app?
1: Sports.
0: Holy cow! 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Good talk, son.

0: KCSU Fort Collins 90.5 FM. You are listening to Hot Takes right now. The last song that you just heard was Flame Co by Beyonce. Before that was White Ferrari by Frank Ocean. And before that was Bad Girls by Donna Summer. So we were thinking now we finally kind of get into our hot takes today.
1: Yes. So someone sent in one. Do you want to read it off to us, DJ Star?
0: Yes, I will. So what somebody said was that micro-cheating is a watered-down term for cheating. It's a little bit like explaining. I've seen a lot of people on the internet, they'll use the word micro-cheating for things that are like maybe not as like physical, just like smaller. I don't really know if I want to say smaller.
1: I know what you mean. And like, I kind of agree with this one. I feel like if you set boundaries with someone you are seeing and they break those boundaries, whether it's physical or not, then I think that's cheating. I don't think
0: if it's breaking a boundary that you previously set up.
1: Exactly. There's no micro or macro when it comes to cheating. It's just cheating.
0: Because I feel like that kind of gives the idea that one is like worse than the other, or one's more acceptable in that way. Like, oh, well, it wasn't cheating, it was micro cheating. Like,
1: it's like, let's do the last part of that. What does that say?
0: Like, if it broke your boundary and it made you uncomfortable and it was something that was like previously stated, then I feel like why water it down to make it seem like less than it was? I mean, obviously every relationship is different, and every relationship has like different
1: boundaries and stuff.
0: But that's why, like, if it's communicated.
1: Right. No, I agree with the stake, I think.
0: Yeah. Because, like, I don't know. What would you, like, I'm trying to think of examples that people use when they're talking about, like, micro.
1: Like, micro cheating. I know, like, a lot of people bring up, like, when people are like, oh, like, my boyfriend liked his ex's post. That to me.
0: I don't know.
1: I don't know. Would be upset.
0: Yeah. Personally, not sure how I would feel about that.
1: Yeah, I would not be happy. If you're like, or if they're like talking to their ex without like talking to you first.
0: Yeah. That was a little rough. That's rough.
1: Yeah, like, we've both been in that scenario. So
0: it's just odd things. I don't know. It just really depends on the person and the things. Because, I mean, there's obviously things that, like, some people would consider cheating that other people wouldn't.
1: Yeah.
0: But that's why I feel like, at least for me, it's, like, really important, like, in the beginning of relationships to kind of have that conversation about, like, what do you consider acceptable? What do you think isn't? Because...
1: Absolutely. Because, like, if you don't set your boundaries, then, like, how are they going to follow you? Like, you know what I mean?
0: Yeah.
1: But also sometimes it's just
0: sometimes
1: like,
0: it's just like you should
1: you should know that.
0: Like, you have to specify certain things. Like, yeah, genuinely.
1: So, yeah, I feel like it just depends on your boundaries and if you've set them.
0: But I very much am a person who, I'm going to just say it's cheating.
1: No, exactly. Like, I am very strict. I am strict. I run a strict program.
0: Running that program.
1: I didn't used to, and that's why I do now. So,
0: we live and we learn.
1: We live and we learn. And sometimes we don't learn, and that's okay.
0: Oh, my. That's just thinking about why not. Okay.
1: Okay, so the next songs we're going to get into are Logical by Olivia Rodrigo, The Other Woman by Lana Del Rey, and Better Than This by Lizzie McAlpine. Thank you guys so much for listening.

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0: KCSU Fort Collins 90.5, you're listening to Hot Takes. I'm DJ Montauk.
1: And I am.
0: The last songs you just listened to were Better Than This by Lizzie McAlpine, The Other Woman by Lana Del Rey, and Logical by Olivia Rodrigo. Speaking of Olivia Rodrigo.
1: Yes, she just released You Seem Pretty Sad for a Girl So In Love on June 12th, it was?
0: Yes. And we have been obsessed with it.
1: Genuinely cannot stop thinking about that album. Personally, it's my favorite of hers.
0: Right, that was going to be my hot take, was that I think it's my favorite Olivia Rodrigo album right now. And that might be recency bias, okay?
1: Yeah, true. That is true, but I'm a big victim of that, honestly.
0: Me too.
1: If I see a movie recently or anything, like, yeah, if I enjoyed it, now it's my favorite thing.
0: No, exactly. Like, I don't know. And I feel like this album came in such, like, an important time in my life. Like, the first half of the album really is getting me right now. I know the second half of the album is...
1: So the album, for anybody, if you haven't listened to it, this one I really like of hers because it kind of like brings you through a story, and it's like telling the story of like this relationship that she had. So the beginning is very much like love songs, I would say. They're a lot more upbeat, happy, even though there's like some little red flags in it, but like they're like happy. And then by like mid album, when it hits like Purple, The Cure, there's like this switch where it gets a lot more sad, and it's kind of focused on like putting like almost losing yourself in your partner.
0: Yes,
1: in
0: like
1: a way.
0: I feel like she, from my perspective of it at least, I feel like she talks a lot about like putting so much emotional weight on like your relationship and like your partner that you lose like your sense of self.
1: Yeah,
0: and I have done that so many times, and like, girl,
1: you're like, I get it.
0: God,
1: I get
0: she's so me, and like, ugh.
1: Like, especially What's Wrong With Me, that one is really, that song, there's like this lyric where it's basically just talking about like you have this like horrible sick feeling that won't go away, and like realizing that the thing that is wrong with you is like the person you're with.
0: No, exactly.
1: Basically.
0: And just, oh my gosh, it like literally makes me sick to my stomach, like watching like her whole relationship unfold and then this album coming out, like
1: knowing that that's like,
0: oh,
1: what she was,
0: gosh,
1: going,
0: I feel
1: through
0: so bad for her. Like, that's my close and personal friend, guys, like.
1: Literally,
0: we make such a habit of talking about Olivia Rodrigo on our show, and I don't think that's going to change anytime soon.
1: Truly.
0: I love a good concept album. We were just talking about this. So like, concept albums are just so good, and like this one is really great. And I also love like, I just love like an album that tells a story. I feel like it's so much more in depth and like,
1: yeah, like I personally feel so much more like immersed into like whatever they're saying, just because it's like, oh, I'm literally like living this story with you.
0: Right.
1: You know?
0: Right. Like, for example, like Lemonade by Beyonce. Again, we talk about her every show. Like, but like Lemonade by Beyonce kind of follows the same, like, oh, I got cheated on, like I need to leave this guy, like, oh, she forgave him, I'm not gonna talk about my opinions on that. And then also like Ethel Cain, like doing like her like story like albums like that aren't about her personal life in any sense, but they're just so like,
1: but there's like something for you to follow and something for you to like get into in so many different ways.
0: It's just,
1: that's why, like, especially with like the Olivia one, I really liked, especially how towards the end of the album, when it's getting more into like the sad reality of being in a relationship sometimes, where it's just like your brain like almost isn't yours anymore.
0: No, exactly.
1: It like that jump from Less, which is very much about like it's sad, and then it goes to Expectations, where it's
0: that
1: like,
0: gave me whiplash the first time I listened to it. I was like, girl,
1: it's insane, because it's like this really upbeat song about like her having bigger expectations now and wanting more for herself. But I also thought that that was like very accurate to the experience of like going through a breakup, because you have that whiplash.
0: Yes, because literally like you'll be like, oh, I'm over it, and then like I need someone new, and then like something reminds you, you're like, oh my gosh, like my life sucks and this is horrible. So like, it was she's such a good storyteller. And like, even in her other albums, I don't feel like she did like maybe the story nearly as much as this one, but like the concept album part of this one is just
1: like,
0: oh,
1: they have like the vibe. It's so, yes.
0: Like, I can already tell it's gonna be on my like Apple Music replay. Like, I can already tell.
1: With Beyonce's Lemonade, is the first half or like the second half more of your favorite? Or is that like an impossible question?
0: I feel like it's gonna be the first half, because oh my gosh. I feel like you just like asked me to pick my favorite child. Like seriously, because Love Drought is like one of my favorite Beyonce songs. I feel like that's such a good, but also I love like the up and down emotions of the first half of the album, how she's upset and how she's angry, and then how she just feels betrayed, and like how every single song sounds different, but they still are so cohesive in that way.
1: Yeah.
0: And second half of the album was really good, but like
1: It's so fun to be able to just listen to them in full.
0: No, exactly.
1: Because it's like, yes, you can pick certain songs you resonate with more or less.
0: Exactly.
1: But also when you listen to it in full, you're like, oh.

0: new Olivia album. Like, that is so, it's so specific. Like,
1: yes,
0: I have,
1: like, if you listen to the whole thing out of order, you're not gonna get the same experience that
0: exactly
1: like other people would of, like, or like even just like the feelings of like the whiplash of like going back and forth,
0: right? Like, I feel like she just like, gosh, she's just so good. Okay, we've been rambling for really long. So on that note, up next we've got Purple by Olivia Rodrigo, and then we've got American Teenager by Ethel Kane. Thank you so much for listening.

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1: And I'm DJ Montauk.
0: And let's basically, the point of our show, Hot Takes, is that we have you guys, the listeners, send in some of your opinions, some of your thoughts, and then we read them out and we talk about them here on air.
1: It's so fun. We talk about some of our own hot takes too sometimes.
0: Yes.
1: But
0: we just talk about all things ever, basically. But what you just listened to was Freedom by Beyonce. Before that was Purple by Olivia Rodrigo. And before that was American Teenager by Ethel Kane. So somebody sent in a take. All they said was Roots Picnic, which
1: and
0: is the
1: we
0: name
1: had,
0: of a musical.
1: Yeah, we had no idea what that was.
0: Yeah,
1: I thought it was like,
0: low-key,
1: I thought it was my brother like sending in, because like he's been making fun of my roots. So I thought it was him like, I don't know.
0: Talking about your hair.
1: I don't know. That's what I thought.
0: But yeah, and so we were just kind of thinking about music festivals in general.
1: Yeah.
0: And what we kind of, how we feel about them. Personally, I've never been to any.
1: Yeah.
0: You've been to a few, right?
1: I have been to a few. I went to Kill Me Block Party in Utah. That was really fun.
0: Yeah, that was recent.
1: Yeah, it was. It was like last month. And then I've also been to All Things Go, which is in DC. Their lineups are always really good.
0: Yeah, I'm very jealous of you.
1: But we were talking about whether we preferred like festivals over solo concerts. And for me, at least, I feel like I prefer like solo concerts.
0: Mm-hmm.
1: I feel like it's a lot more intimate than like a festival is per se. Like, for festivals, unless you like queue for one artist for the entire day, which kind of like defeats the whole purpose, like you're really not going to get like a close spot or like not really going to be able to see very well. So
0: yeah, and like obviously I can't speak from experience, mm-hmm. but just from like what I see with like music festivals and stuff, it's just like so many people piled into a small little space.
1: It is.
0: And it gets to a point where I feel like, well, what if you can't even see?
1: Right. No, exactly.
0: Like, you wait there all day and you can't even see the artist.
1: And it's just like, yeah. And I do think you're definitely getting your money's worth. Like, when I went to Kilby, I saw, like, Hayley Williams, Blood Orange, Lorde, and Magdalena Bay within the same day for, like, $200. And that was pretty sick. But, you know,
0: like, it's just when it's one person, you can, like, really focus in on
1: right.
0: the music, I feel.
1: Mm-hmm.
0: And it's, like, so much more of, like, a closer personal experience.
1: Agreed.
0: That's why I'm very excited for, we are going to see Toa Bird.
1: Yes!
0: In a few months.
1: I'm so excited.
0: And it's, like, a bit of a smaller venue, which I'm honestly excited about
1: mm-hmm.
0: because I feel like I'm going to be so much, like, I'm there.
1: Yeah.
0: I'm so
1: no,
0: there.
1: I love that venue, too. So it's really small.
0: It's going to be very... So much fun.
1: Yes.
0: But speaking of mentioning how you saw Lorde and all that, the next song we're gonna listen to is Liability

0: 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You're currently listening to Hot Takes. And the last song we just heard was Chosen by Blood Orange. Before that was Judgment Day by Yumi Zuoma. And then before that was Useless by Macy Warner and Liability by Lorde.
1: Yeah.
0: What did you think of all of them?
1: I thought they were great and gave me a little bit of whiplash, but that's okay.
0: Yeah, we are really just no cohesive vibe. The vibe is whatever we feel like listening to.
1: The vibe
0: right
1: is
0: now.
1: Manic. Yeah. And I mean, if the shoe fits.
0: That's okay.
1: Yeah. So we want to talk about a hot take of our own.
0: Yes. Indeed.
1: So we were talking about how like the whole like you don't owe people anything like thing is ruining friendships and relationships.
0: Yes. Like I truly feel like just the idea that like you don't, I mean like yes of course put yourself first, but the idea that it's like you don't owe people anything, like people aren't entitled to your time,
1: right,
0: that kind of thing. It really is just like ruining, I feel like, the intimacy of like friendships.
1: No,
0: and
1: I agree.
0: And everything.
1: And like, I feel like obviously you don't have to sacrifice a lot of stuff for your friends all the time, but I still feel like there are sacrifices you make for your friends that show that you are showing up for your friends and show that you care about them. Like, I literally, like for your birthday, I had to be at the airport at like 6 a.m. and I still was there. Like, there was no way I was not going to be there. And I feel like there's so much like, like everyone wants a village, but no one wants to be a villager is like saying I've heard.
0: It's like you, people want to have like friends and have people that they can call and go to. But it's like to do that, you have to be willing to make some sacrifices as well, I feel like. Mm-hmm. Like, I don't know, even when it's inconvenient, like showing up, like if somebody has like a birthday dinner, you know what I mean? And it's like 30 minutes before and you're like, oh, I just don't feel like going.
1: Right.
0: I feel like instead of being like, they don't owe my time, you get up and you get ready and you go.
1: Exactly.
0: Because you're showing up for somebody.
1: You only have a birthday once a year. Like, if you're like, oh, I don't feel like going, it's like, just get over it. I'm sorry. Like, please.
0: Yeah.
1: And we were talking about like things that make like us like not want to be friends with someone anymore. And birthdays are a big thing for me personally. And I know that not everyone feels that way because, like, my birthday is really important to me. But, like, if you do not at least, like, shoot someone a happy birthday text, like, I don't feel like...
0: Yeah, like, that's, like, because it's obvious, like, you can be busy.
1: And, right.
0: Like, some people can't, you can't show up sometimes, and that's completely fine. But I just, like, I think it is important to make sure that, like, the people in your life feel like you care.
1: Exactly. Like, and I feel like a big part of it is communication. Like, I feel like if someone... Like, for example, if someone, like, forgot to text me happy birthday, but they texted me next day, like, oh my gosh, I'm so sorry, like, I was so busy, like, da-da-da-da-da, like, happy late birthday, I would be like, okay, that's totally fine.
0: Yeah, and, like, thank you for, like, acknowledging in general.
1: But, like, just completely ghosting your friends and, like, not really caring about, like, their personal lives or, like, anything like that, like, I don't know, like, I understand putting yourself first, but I also understand, like, not being okay with someone not showing up for you.
0: Yeah.
1: So.
0: I think it's just, sometimes you have to do more than maybe you want to, or put yourself in a situation you don't exactly want to be in if it's for your people.
1: Exactly.
0: That's just like
1: exactly
0: part of having like a sustainable, because if you're only ever doing like what you want in every situation, I just feel like that's not a way to like build a deeper friendship or relationship or anything like that, because it's like, well, if you're only ever putting yourself first, you're never acknowledging the other person as well.
1: Exactly.
0: Like, it has to be like a little bit of a balance, I feel like.
1: And then the other person definitely notices, because if you are constantly showing up for someone who's not showing up for you, you start to notice after like it happening for months. Because absolutely, like, I've actually had a lot of conversation about this lately, but like, people, everyone's going through something, and like, that is totally fine. But like, I don't think it's an excuse to completely like turn off like your empathy and like you're showing up for your friends. Like, I feel like if you want to keep your friends, you can't like expect them to just put up with
0: everything. And also, you can like communicate that.
1: Exactly.
0: Like, if you're in a place where it's like, I can't give my all like to your friends or whatever, it's like, you can always send a text and be like, hey, going through a lot right now.
1: Exactly.
0: Just want you to know it's not you.
1: Like, exactly. It's really not that hard to do that. And I feel like communication is really just the biggest part of this. And like, so many people are just like, oh, I don't owe you anything.
0: And I see,
1: like,
0: that on the internet so much.
1: It's ridiculous. It's like,
0: truly,
1: whose therapist is telling you this?
0: Like, just making you think that that's like an acceptable thing for every situation.
1: Right.
0: I don't know.
1: Definitely
0: not my, I don't like it.
1: Yeah, me neither.
0: I don't like it.
1: It just
0: I
1: doesn't.
0: I like to show up for people.
1: Right, exactly.
0: But we were thinking the next song that we could listen to would be Girl So Confusing by Charlie XCX, and then after that we'll go 505 by Arctic Monkeys, and then I See You by Phoebe Bridgers.
1: Yeah, vibe switch after vibe switch.
0: Yeah, we're everywhere today. So thank you guys so much for listening.
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0: KCSU Fort Collins 90.5, you are listening to Hot Takes. The last songs you just listened to were I See You by Phoebe Bridgers, Things We Have in Common by Daniel Ate the Sandwich, 505 by Arctic Monkeys, and Girl So Confusing by Charlie XCX.
1: Yes, indeed.
0: Yes.
1: So, this might be our last break for the show,
0: yes,
1: unfortunately. But we were thinking, talk about a take. This one got sent in. This one's lukewarm. Personally, I would say it's hot. It has to do with Love Island.
0: Okay.
1: I am like 4 episodes behind, so there's no spoilers if you've seen anything in the last week. But I'll explain it to you.
0: Okay. Because I am not a Love Island watcher. Personally,
1: you gotta get on that. So this hot take is saying Melanie was crazy for kissing Corbin and Sincere in that one challenge. So let's explain,
0: okay,
1: a little bit,
0: okay,
1: for context. Melanie and Sincere, I don't know what's happening right now, but at the time they're coupled up, right?
0: Okay.
1: And they're like,
0: okay,
1: locked. They're pretty locked in. There was a challenge where basically the girls were blindfolded and all the guys were like lined up, and they had to like, by feeling them, like figure out who their guy was.
0: What?
1: Right?
0: Okay.
1: So she gets to Sincere, her dude, kisses him, whatever, goes to the other guy, kisses him, and then she just starts going back and forth. And she's like, I'm not sure. And she just kept going back and forth. Mind you, Sincere has super long hair. And Corbin does not at all. She absolutely knew.
0: Dude.
1: And she just did that for like a while. It was like,
0: that's insane.
1: It was horrible to watch. And they like argued about it after and all that stuff, obviously.
0: Literally,
1: but it was just like,
0: I think that show would stress me out if I tried to watch it.
1: Yeah,
0: like,
1: absolutely.
0: Seriously.
1: That show, I just like can't imagine, because I would have been sick. Like,
0: no,
1: what do you mean?
0: Literally.
1: She was like ping pong, like just going back,
0: challengers.
1: Like challengers. Literally. It all comes back to challengers, truly.
0: Challengers Summer, I miss you. I miss you, challengers.
1: Miss
0: Summer.
1: You dearly. But yeah, I honestly feel like that goes, I mean, they weren't like exclusive or anything like that.
0: Yeah.
1: But that almost goes into the whole like micro. I don't even know that would be micro.
0: Yeah.
1: That's macro.
0: That's macro cheating.
1: Yeah.
0: Dude, everything I hear about Love Island like stresses me out. Like,
1: it's,
0: I don't know.
1: I'm like 3 episodes behind, and every like little video I see about it, I'm just like, a year happens in a day in that show. Truly.
0: It's like, and like for me, I'm like, what is scripted and what is not? Like,
1: it's all like, you can tell it's real, and that's why I think the reactions are so intense, but
0: yeah,
1: it's really just because like they're isolated and they're only with these people all the time.
0: Yeah.
1: So they're just like fighting.
0: Didn't the winners last season like break up already?
1: Oh yeah, they broke up so soon after.
0: Aren't Alandria and Nick still together though?
1: Yeah.
0: They're kind of,
1: yeah,
0: cute. I didn't watch last season, but they're kind of cute.
1: Yeah.
0: Okay.
1: No, like, they're cute. Yes.
0: Okay.
1: Yeah.
0: Like,
1: so.
0: Like, dating shows are just so messy to me. Like, I started watching Ultimatum last night because I needed something to watch, and I was like,
1: I've only seen like an episode of that show. What's happening?
0: It's so like, okay, so they like get to, I'm assuming it's like the island or whatever,
1: mm-hmm,
0: and like, they give their partner the ultimatum, and then they have to like split up and find another person to like be with.
1: Isn't the ultimatum like to prove that they won't like,
0: yeah,
1: cheat?
0: Yes.
1: Is that what it is?
0: Yeah. And it's so weird.
1: Like,
0: I don't
1: prove
0: know.
1: Prove to me
0: it's
1: that
0: really
1: you're
0: odd.
1: Not gonna cheat on me.
0: It's like, if you have to go on this show to like get them to commit to you, maybe.
1: Personally, maybe it's just not gonna work.
0: Maybe it's just not gonna work.
1: I don't know. It's a lot. Yeah. I know my little heart cannot handle,
0: yeah,
1: these
0: it's,
1: things.
0: If someone gave me the, like, and they were like, we have to get married, or we're gonna go on this like show where we're like, you are forced to get married or you have to break up with me. Whoa.
1: Oh, okay.
0: Okay. Oh, okay.
1: Right.
0: But, yeah.
1: Right.
0: So crazy. So next songs we have coming up are Western Hospitality by Club 8 and Age of Consent by New Order. This is gonna be our last break.

0: 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Take me far away, cause I know
1: my words can be a waste of breath. This is DJ Magnemite, and you're listening to 90.5 KCSU Fort Collins.

0: Hear ye, hear ye. Come, all you good people. The sounds and wonders of the Signet Committee await you. Join your gracious hosts, the cunning yet fair Intel Pammy, and the heroic but humble Neve Peace, in our weekly meeting of minds. They shall take you on a most agreeable pilgrimage with their curated playlist adventuring through the majesty of song and rhyme, twofold with the knavery of dance and time. If you find yourself on the other end of this six-score journey, dear listener, you may consider yourself a member of our humble committee of learned ears and learned minds. These brave disc jockeys invite you to take part in their phantasmic endeavor to free your minds with the Signet Committee. So, my name is Intel Pammy, and I am joined by
1: Neve Peace.
0: Oh yeah. We describe our committee, which you, dear listener, are now a member of, welcome, as a collection of course, learned ears and minds. So we are traveling through the chronicles of choruses and the records of records. The theme of today's meeting, of course, lyrical libations.
1: Woohoo!
0: Woohoo!
1: We're going to listen to words.
0: We are going to listen to words and lyrics, and we are going to talk about what they mean and what they mean to us and why they're so great. So we are going to, because the Signet Committee is named after our favorite 1969 David Bowie track, we are obligated to open our show with a pick from, of course, David Robert Jones. Today's being
1: Diamond Dogs.
0: Diamond Dogs. From the album
1: Diamond Dogs.
0: From the year 1974. Mm-hmm.
1: Last week we started with Signet Committee.
0: Yeah.
1: The namesake of this committee.
0: Yeah. Which is a 10 minute long song. And it's just about, David Bowie's burgeoning artistic career and how he saw the phonies.
1: And the hippies.
0: And he was like, man, these people, they don't stand for nothing. So
1: instead we're going to go...
0: We are standing for something. We're going to go on the opposite side of that.
1: Yes.
0: Opposite end. So of course we are starting with Diamond Dogs, and then we'll follow that with a couple of folk picks. It's kind of a vibe shift, but our tradition is to stick with as much of a Bowie pick as we can for the beginning of each show, because it just kind of sets the vibe, sets the mood. So Diamond Dogs, and then following that, we have a pick from Neve Peace, our second official lyrical pick, which is from Simon and Garfunkel.
1: Simon and Garfunkel Patterns.
0: What part
1: from
0: of-
1: Parsley, Sage, Rosemary, and Thyme.
0: Beautiful album name. Sounds delicious. One of the most delicious album names I can think of.
1: Really rolls off the tongue. Yeah.
0: Absolutely. Absolutely. What part of Patterns are you a big fan of? What should listeners be on the lookout for when their ears peruse this tune?
1: The lyrics.
0: The lyrics.
1: Once again, we are listening to words. Great imagery from Simon and Garfunkel. I also love that they talk about the patterns of my life, the patterns that make up me.
0: Mm-hmm. Makes you think.
1: It makes you think. Gets into the ideas of entropy.
0: Mm-hmm.
1: And the patterns that make up the world.
0: Yeah.
1: A simple pattern repeated grows into unthinkably complex pattern. And that is the human life.
0: Yes.
1: When you're a baby, food.
0: Mm-hmm.
1: Food. Shelter, love.
0: And that's
1: all about,
0: pretty
1: that's
0: consistent.
1: About all you need. Now I'm an adult.
0: Mm-hmm.
1: And I need more than just food, shelter, and love.
0: Aww.
1: I need stimulation.
0: Okay. Let's stimulate our minds with David Bowie, Diamond Dogs, and then a little Simon and Garfunkel.
1: Absolutely.
0: And then a little more folk after that. We'll come back in and tell you all about it. Here is Diamond Dogs. Enjoy.

life and the puzzle that is me. From the moment of my birth to the instant of my death, there are patterns I must follow just as I must breathe each breath. Like a rat in a maze, the path before me lies, and the pattern never alters until the rat.

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0: 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My name is Neve Peace. I'm joined by
1: Intel Pammy.
0: And you are listening to the SIGNET Committee. The SIGNET Committee is our expression of our music taste, which we consider to be a little bit absurd, mostly eclectic, and hopefully to you, profound.
1: I hope you found some profundity.
0: And what did we just hear?
1: You just heard The Falcon from Mimi and Richard Farina. Today's show is all about lyrical libations, so songs that have incredible, profound, eclectic, absurd lyrics. The Falcon in particular is one of my favorites. I feel like a lot of my favorite lyrics come from folk songs, just because there's not much going on with the instrumentals, so they kind of, there's a lot more time to like focus on the vocals and focus on the lyrics and the message. That song, The Falcon, as you probably came to realize, it's anti-war and pro-bird. My favorite, I really like the lyrics where they say, we teach her not to see too much, we teach her not to feel. It's about ignorance, warmongering, you know, creating this killing machine, this falcon that's so deeply, like, steeped in the law of violence. And, like, the warbird's only loyal to the war, pretty much. Killing for the sake of killing, you know. The bird, she'll satisfy your needs, but one day she might turn around and maul the hand that feeds. Simple, yet poignant.
0: This is very relevant to today's world. AI weapons.
1: Yeah.
0: The song could describe what it could be our future, potentially, if we're not careful.
1: Yeah. There's a bit more focus on, like, the nature aspect of it. So I don't know if saying that, like, AI is, like, let the AI breathe and be its own, like, because I feel like that's kind of, it's not its own sentient creature. It's not like we're caging something creative. It's not like we're caging something creative or, like, caging a free bird.
0: This is true.
1: Because it's of our own invention.
0: But if we train them too hard.
1: Mm-hmm. You might get bitten.
0: Exactly.
1: You might get bitten. Mm-hmm. And before that, of course, Simon and Garfunkel Patterns. And way before that was Diamond Dogs from David Bowie. Mm-hmm. Great lyrics. There was one lyric where he says, her face her saddest feature, but she wears a Dolly brooch. I originally thought that was her face is sans feature, but she wears a giant brooch. To say, like, she has no expression, but she's got a lot of money and she wears, like, fancy things. So I think, I don't know, I think the difference, it's all, that's the beauty of lyrics. It's all up to interpretation. Especially with Bowie.
0: Her face is sad. She's a sad person, but she knows good art.
1: See, that's, it's like there's two.
0: You can interpret anything.
1: And a lot of what Bowie says,
0: you can interpret anything anyway.
1: That's today's lesson of the SIGNET Committee, boys and girls. That's what you learned.
0: Interpretation.
1: Interpret everything. And our next little clump of songs, we have a Beach Boys pick. The Beach Boys from their most emo record, Surf's Up. The record where they basically were like, okay, I know that we told you guys to go surfing, and I know that surfing in the USA is fun, but we gotta stop putting toothpaste in the water, we gotta stop putting sunscreen in the water, everybody go, these trees are dying, there's so much smog. Feel Flows is the track that I'm gonna play. It's kind of, I read that it was written about Carl Wilson writing about his brother Brian Wilson's depression, and it was co-written by their producer, whose name I am blanking on. But Carl Wilson, the shortest of Wilsons, I think. I think he's on the shorter half of the Wilsons, of the three that were in that band.
0: I don't know their heights. Off the dome.
1: Well, poor...
0: Sorry.
1: Poor preparation.
0: I'm not being a good co-host. I don't know the heights of the Wilson brothers.
1: Poor performance. Feel Flows, lyrics... I actually did some research. The lyrics for Feel Flows, which you're about to hear, have been described from critics as... quote unquote ham-fisted, impossibly cryptic, and nonsensical. So I raise you this. What if the words just sound pretty together? Have you thought about that, music journalists? Catch 22. Touche. Gotcha. Gotcha. They just sound beautiful. The vocals, they're
0: mic drop.
1: They're definitely it's definitely a stylistic choice. The vocals were recorded with like reverse reverb. So it's pretty psychedelic. There's a really cool psych-y guitar solo. And they use a Moog synthesizer that just goes like whoosh in the middle. So get ready for that. It's kind of whoosh at you. Yeah, pretty good lyrics. There's like a specific scheme that he kind of sticks to towards the middle of the song. But one of the lyrics I like is, whether holy heart and life fades away, whether harps heal the memory. And it's kind of, the great thing about lyrics, it's like, what does that even mean?
0: so many songs I've listened to in the past couple of days. This means nothing.
1: Yeah.
0: But also it means everything.
1: Mm-hmm.
0: Could mean anything.
1: Mm-hmm. Yes, sirree.
0: That's my favorite kind of songwriting.
1: Mm-hmm.
0: If I was writing songs, I would be writing things down in my journal, just like stringing words together that are completely unrelated.
1: Mm-hmm.
0: And then I would tell the public as I release that song that my song means nothing.
1: Yeah.
0: But you should still listen to it because it has value as art.
1: Right? It's beautiful. It sounds beautiful. The instrumentation, the vocals, everything is just peachy. Peachy. And then after that, we'll have another kind of folksy song from Gene Clark that's also got some nonsensical lyrics, but they just sound pretty. So stay tuned. Here is Feel Flows from the Beach Boys. Hope you enjoy. Hope it's psychedelic. I hope you don't think the lyrics are ham-fisted like that one critic said.
0: Or if you do, that's okay.
1: I mean,
0: it is the Beach Boys.
1: This is the Signet Committee.
0: And it is the Signet Committee.
1: So this is the place to get to air your grievances. To discover a new world.
0: And thank you for tuning in today.
1: Yes, thank you so much. I hope you stay. Stay for another hour and 47 minutes.
0: If I did,
1: did I do my math right?
0: The meeting has yet to be
1: 47?
0: Over.
1: 47? No, that's not how numbers work. Anyways, here is Feel Flows. Enjoy.

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0: 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This is the Signet Committee. I am one half of your hosts, Intel Pammy, joined by
1: Neef Peace.
0: Woo! And we are here going over our favorite lyrical lessons, lyrical libations, lyrical liberations.
1: A celebration of lyrics.
0: Etc., etc. What you just heard was the best song of the 20th century, Warren Zevon's Werewolves of London.
1: Incredible song.
0: From Excitable Boy from 1978.
1: Mm-hmm.
0: Beautiful record.
1: Beautiful.
0: Brilliant record. Not a skip. Not a single skip.
1: No.
0: Accidentally Like a Martyr. Beautiful love ballad.
1: Lawyers, Guns, and Money.
0: Lawyers, Guns, and Money. Great karaoke song.
1: Oh, a lot of great good karaoke clapping. Songs.
0: Rolling the Headless Thompson Gunner.
1: Excitable
0: that's
1: Boy.
0: That's a thinker. Excitable Boy, the album is named for, mm-hmm. who's excitable. And then, what else? Nighttime in the Yard.
1: Switching Yard, yes.
0: That one is pretty dang good. Very groovy, very groovy. He really jumped around genres on this one. And Werewolves of London, fun fact, personnel, bassist John McVie from Fleetwood Mac and Mick Fleetwood from...
1: Fleetwood Mac.
0: Drummer.
1: Could you have guessed?
0: Both of them on that track, holding it down. That's yeah. why it's so good.
1: I love this track for its alliteration.
0: Mm-hmm.
1: The first verse, Warren Zevon says, "Little old lady got mutilated late last night."
0: Which is like, he's yodeling at us.
1: It's as close as you can get to yodeling without actually yodeling.
0: Mm-hmm.
1: And I think alliteration, people should be doing that more in music.
0: Oh,
1: we
0: yeah.
1: We need more alliteration in our songs.
0: Absolutely.
1: That is what makes a good karaoke song, I think.
0: If you can
1: do alliteration and sing at the same time.
0: Sounds good and sounds
1: I'm
0: good
1: impressed.
0: From the mouth.
1: Okay.
0: this isn't even me a classic Werewolves of London.
1: Yeah.
0: Classic. Saw a werewolf drinking a pina colada at Trader Vic's. His hair was perfect. Like, that's great. Does he want to do I need to leave him and the werewolf alone? Is he trying to
1: I wish I could go to a Trader Vic's and drink a pina colada.
0: You could.
1: Maybe one in London, I think. I've tried to look. There used to be one in New York, but it closed. I'm pretty sure they're all closed.
0: History.
1: 1970s History. Trader Vic's. It was booming.
0: Yeah,
1: in
0: that
1: the 70s.
0: Those three songs, so you also heard before that, Strength of Strings by Gene Clark from 1974's No Other. Gene Clark, you may know, he is the lead singer and like co-songwriter, whatever, of The Byrds. The Byrds, who were, you know, folk rock, country rock group, late 60s, mid 60s, early 70s even. No Other as an album is a total gem. There's like really vibrant songwriting, as you probably heard, very clear visuals, you know. Gene Clark has a really good ear for like great like hooks in his melodies. And I found that album and I heard Strength of Strings for the first time while I was watching a violent Midwestern thunderstorm. So would recommend. But Strength of Strings, to me, the lyrics, because we're talking about great lyrics today on the Signet Committee, lyrically that song is like the inability to transcend melodies with language. Because he says, "Notes that roll on winds with swirling wings bring me words that are not the strength of strings." So in a way, you're like, you get it, but you also don't, you know? The great thing about getting into more music and listening to more music is it really reminds you that all you know is that you know nothing.
1: Yes.
0: It's humbling.
1: It is humbling.
0: Exercise in humility, as we say. As we say on our show. Up next on our show now.
1: Rapture by Blondie.
0: We have more 70s music for you. Mm-hmm. Surprise, surprise.
1: Blondie... They really knocked it out of the park with this one.
0: Yeah, lyrically it's pretty fantastic.
1: More alliteration.
0: Oh yeah.
1: In this one, Debbie Harry singing Fab Five Freddy told me everybody's fly. Look out for that one. It's also the song is also just about a man from Mars who comes to Earth and wreaks havoc.
0: Yeah.
1: Upon bars, and also cars.
0: Which rhyme?
1: Which rhymes?
0: So learning about
1: master of poetic lyrics.
0: Oh Debbie.
1: For me, this song is like the Book of Revelations.
0: Really?
1: That's a bold statement. It's the Book of Revelations for me, not for
0: Neve.
1: Not for anyone else. Yeah. Find your own Book of Revelations.
0: The Neve Testament.
1: The Neve Testament. I like that.
0: I'm gonna be honest, Rapture, I think the rap part is like kooky, you know, it's Blondie is like, you know, we see the rap scene starting to, because it's like the late 70s, you know, rap is starting to like be New York-ish, a lot more rap music coming out. But it's more like hip hop at that time, you know?
1: Yeah.
0: And so they're like trying to capitalize on that. But I kind of, I like the first half of the song just because it's so dreamy with the bells and everything.
1: Yeah.
2: Yeah.
1: It's a good song.
0: Yeah. It's like, they trick you. They start off with that nice dreamy and then they're like, okay, here comes Spaceman. And then the rest of the song is about Spaceman. Yeah. So I'm curious what listeners in the late 70s thought about this. Oh no, not late 70s. When did it come out? 1980?
1: 81, I believe.
0: 81! So I lied to you.
1: Well.
0: And then after Rapture, I have another George Harrison pick. Eek! Eek! The lyrics, really enjoy. It's called The Answer's at the End. And we'll talk about it as we go on. But it's kind of a preachy song coming from a guy who had an affair with his Beatley bandmate's wife. But you know, he means his best. He says, there's a lot of really good lyrics in this one. He says, life is just one long enigma, my friend. Read on, the answer's at the end. Right? It's just nice. It's nice stuff. You know, don't be so hard on the ones that you love. Scan not a friend with a microscopic glass. You know his faults, now let his foibles pass. Kind of the vibe of something that you would hear from like somebody under a bridge. Like some guy with like a lantern.
1: Yeah,
0: like,
1: the,
0: he, like walking in the night.
1: The troll. Like, the yeah, troll guarding like, the gate.
0: You know his faults.
1: A little.
0: Now let his foibles pass.
1: I would love to encounter like a guard at a gate that makes me solve a riddle.
0: Yeah.
1: I think that is something we should bring back.
0: Yeah, we can do that on the show.
1: We can
0: take
1: that out.
0: Tune in next week and see if we can make that dream a reality. Gatekeeping. It's gatekeeping in a way.
1: Person that word means something else Person in 2026.
0: Gate. Person at a gate, yeah. Answers at the End, George Harrison, from his 75 album, Extra Texture, which was low-key just a bunch of songs that he wrote between 71 and 75 and was like, we'll put an album out, why not? Because he was working on Dark Horse at the time, which came out in 74, and he was putting a lot of his heart and soul towards it. And so this is, Extra Texture is the only album that doesn't really have any overt, like, spiritual themes, because of course, all the Beatles went to India in 1968, and George Harrison was the only one who was like, guys, this is a big deal for me. And so all of his albums kind of have, like, they talk about Hindu spiritualism, except for Extra Texture. So you're going to experience some secular George Harrison after Blondie. So stay tuned, my fine friends, with your learned ears and learned minds. Do you have anything else to add?
1: I think
0: before Rapture.
1: I think we should just listen to the music. Maestro, play the music.
0: Okay.
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0: Oh yeah.

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Sang hip hop and don't stop, just blast off. Sure shot, cause the man from Mars stop eating cars and eat

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0: It's here! 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

0: Greetings, you are listening to 90.5 KCSU Fort Collins. My name is Intel Pammy, and I'm joined by
1: Neve Peace.
0: And this is the second official meeting of the Signet Committee, which you, dear listener, are now a part of. Welcome. Welcome. Are you excited to have your mind expanded?
1: I am.
0: I can't hear you. So we describe our committee, which you are a part of course, as a collection of learned ears and learned minds. So we are traveling through the chronicles of choruses, the records of records. So we've invited you to join us as we're adventuring through the majesty of song and rhyme, twofold with the knavery of dance and time. What you just heard was perhaps a fantastic encapsulation of the vibe that the Signet Committee is going for, which was Belladonna from John Cooper Clark.
1: John Cooper Clark.
0: From his album Snap, Crackle, and Bop from 1979. Where do we even begin with John Cooper Clark?
1: I think he might be my favorite poet of all time.
0: Wow.
1: I think so. John Cooper Clark, for context, is first and foremost a poet. He is the official Bard of Salford, Salford, England, that is, which is a city technically in Manchester. It wasn't used to be, but of course Manchester has grown.
0: Mm.
1: Much like
0: the internet says they have lush green spaces. I wonder if those lush green spaces inspired.
1: Interesting.
0: You think that's interesting? I mean, Manchester's pretty industrial, so yeah. I'm kind of surprised that it's saying it's lush. And
1: yeah, Manchester and Salford are kind of known for
0: being beacons
1: of industrialism, but...
0: Yeah, and a lot of John Cooper Clark's writing talks about that. He talks about the dinginess and the grime and the struggle and the working class, like, toil and how everything's gray, and it's like after the Industrial Revolution, things just kind of stayed all coal-covered and grimy. And
1: you really... I think you hear that in Belladonna.
0: Mm-hmm.
1: I think where the flowers of evil never grow.
0: Right?
1: There's nothing growing, contrary to the lush green spaces.
0: Mm-hmm. Yeah. Internet, you got that wrong. Internet, you got that wrong. My primary source, John Cooper Clark. That's right. That track, incredible guitar. The band that he works with called The Invisible Girls, fabulous. Fabulous. They did one other album. They did two albums with John Cooper Clark, I believe, and then one other album. With a lady named Pauline Murray. And then they just kind of faded away, which is so sad because they're so great. The band is on it.
1: The band is incredible.
0: Every single song. It's, yeah.
1: John Cooper Clark did not fade away.
0: He did not. He's still performing.
1: He's still on tour. He is known. He has a very distinct look because he wears these Chelsea boots with heels, like little heels on them.
0: Mm-hmm. Little red booties.
1: I think red or black. and he always wears... sunglasses. He's always wearing dark sunglasses, and he kind of has that Robert Smith hair look going on, where it's just like his hair looks so unhealthy and snapped and broken, but somehow like it really works for him.
0: Oh yeah. Oh yeah.
1: He's incredible. A lot of his stuff we have on repeat in our house, but we can't play a lot of it here.
0: Because he's a naughty man.
1: He's the godfather of punk poetry. So he's talking about a lot of things that we can't touch on here. So
0: yeah.
1: Check him out if you're interested.
0: We're touching on it in our minds. I think his work kind of has a similar vibe to another guy from the UK, Ian Dury and the Blockheads.
1: Mm-hmm.
0: The band is always so on it. They are so they're in the pocket, and the band is tight. They've got the front man's just kind of like yelling out cut up poetry, and then the band is just so marvelously groovy that you're like, all right, don't really know what he's saying, but it's fun and I can dance. And then the lyrics seep into you over time.
1: Indeed.
0: I think trying to say, because our show's all about lyrics today, so lyrical libations, lyrical liberation.
1: Mm-hmm.
0: I mean, all song lyrics are just poetry, so it's kind of interesting to be like, he's the punk poet. But, I mean, it really is. It really is. But, I mean, he's just kind of reading it. Similar to, like, Leonard Cohen.
1: Yeah.
0: Just kind of, like, monotone a bit. But he's not, because he's not a singer. Yeah.
1: I think that having the band, John Cooper Clark specifically, having the band, so like, work, it works so incredibly with his poems. He's essentially, because there are some songs that he's released that are more or less poetry.
0: Oh yeah.
1: I'd say Belladonna's more on the music side, but
0: yeah. I mean, I think it all just has to do with how long you sustain notes for.
1: And how big of a breath can you take?
0: Yeah, how big is your breath, John? Can I call him that?
1: How big is your lung capacity? We call him JCC
0: in
1: our house.
0: We call him JCC too because we like him. We have an original post-war glamour girl. No, not post-war glamour girl. What's the album called? Disguise in Love. Original pressing from the UK.
1: From rarevinyl.com.
0: In our possession. So don't break into our house to get it. I know you want it.
1: That is best record of all time.
0: Yeah, really fantastic. But let's continue. We've stayed on the John Cooper Clarke train too long. I never want to get off.
1: Me neither.
0: Take me to Switzerland.
1: Bucket list, go see John Cooper Clarke live in the UK. I don't think he's really traveling outside the UK anymore.
0: Yeah, he's pretty old. It's going to be hard to get over those borders for him, I think. Anyways. No. Next up, we have three picks from Neve Peace.
1: Three picks? This is a lot of pressure. Okay, mm-hmm. We have Bob Dylan first up. They killed him.
0: They killed him by Bob Dylan.
1: I believe this is an 80s tune, 86 or 85. And it is essentially Bob Dylan's thoughts on political leaders of the 20th century. Well, two political leaders of the 20th century.
0: 86, you were right!
1: Gandhi and Martin Luther King.
0: Mm-hmm.
1: And then he also touches on the plight of Jesus of Nazareth. And he's talking about...
0: That sounds so familiar.
1: Jesus of Nazareth?
0: I feel like I know that name.
1: Anyways, let's move on.
0: I probably shouldn't.
1: Bob Dylan is getting political. Nothing new, really.
0: Nothing new. Actually, I feel like John Cooper Clarke and Bob Dylan kind of have a similar look.
1: Oh, absolutely. They've got, especially like late 60s
0: Bob Dylan. It's the hair and sunglasses.
1: Yeah. And then after that, we have Dirty Old Town. We're going to play the Pogues version.
0: Mm-hmm.
1: Dirty Old Town, however, was written by Ewan McCall, who is a British folk singer-songwriter.
0: Ooh.
1: And playwright. He was actually born to Scottish parents.
0: Tricked him.
1: Also, from going back to John Cooper Clarke, he's from Salford, England.
0: What?
1: Yeah, that's wow. Dirty Old Town is about Salford.
0: What?
1: And
0: it's a Pogues.
1: As we know, Salford is known for its status as a working class town. So the song is kind of you really hear that in Dirty Old Town in the lyrics. I personally love, I smelled the spring on the smoky wind. Which gives you, it like evokes that industrial feel, but also kind of like you have that glimpse of relief.
0: Mm-hmm.
1: But you're still amongst the dust.
0: Yeah.
1: And the smoke.
0: Smells. Smells are very nostalgic. Smells have a very powerful spot in your brain.
1: This song is also a sentimental song for me because my dad's name is John. John Cooper Clarke. My dad's name is not John Cooper Clarke, but his first name is John. And when we, as a family growing up, whenever we'd sing Dirty Old Town, we would replace town with John.
0: Aww.
1: So we were saying Dirty Old Dad, essentially.
0: I would not take that disrespect from my children. I would not let that fly.
1: Well, he bears it proudly.
0: Wow.
1: It really works for him. He's reclaimed it. Yes, exactly.
0: He's reclaimed.
1: Dirty Old John.
0: Dirty Old John reclaimed.
1: Reclaimed.
0: With pride.
1: Yes.
0: Beautiful. Well, we have those two, and then we could probably chat a little bit more afterwards. This is like a more of an 80s break.
1: We're getting in there.
0: Yeah, we're getting in. And then
1: to win just once.
0: That's the song that we have coming after those two. But we're getting ahead of ourselves. Yeah. Let's get through these couple and then see how you guys are doing. We'll check in. We'll make sure. We'll see if you need any.
1: We'll circle
0: any
1: back.
0: Any beverages, any libations.
1: Circle back.
0: All right.
1: Sorry to say that to you on the weekend.
0: Here is Bob Dylan, Robert Zimmerman with They Killed Him.
1: Bobby!
0: Bobby!

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0: Hello, you are listening to 90.5 KCSU Fort Collins. My name is Neve Peace. I am here with
1: Intel Pammy.
0: And this is our show, The Signet Committee, a meeting of learned minds and learned ears. And today we are doing lyrics. The theme is lyrics.
1: Best lyrics of all time.
0: For us. You may not like our lyrics.
1: It's
0: you may hate them.
1: You might think they're ham-fisted and totally illogical.
0: But we thank you for being here anyways.
1: Yeah, and we appreciate your criticism because healthy criticism is good for people sometimes.
0: If you have any critiques, text in to 970.
1: Actually, if you have any critiques, don't text in. I do not need to hear that right now. But if you have nice things to say, 970-538-5278. And keep it clean, folks.
0: I'll read the critiques.
1: Yeah, Neve can read the... Okay, so you can do good and bad stuff, but just, like, let us know. Give us, like, a heads up and be, like negative... Do, like, a content warning. Be, like, negative... slash positive.
0: Slash S satire.
1: Yeah.
0: If you have anything ironic to say.
1: Yeah, if you have anything satirical to say, come on. Come on over. What you just heard was Dirty Old Town by The Pogues from 1985. That was a Neve Peace pick. Thanks, Neve.
0: And before that, Bob Dylan.
1: They killed him that had a children's choir in it.
0: Yeah, apparently. Yeah. Mm-hmm. That is one of the most hated elements of songs.
1: Yeah, 1997, a group... This is totally random piece of music. Trivial, but you may want to know. 1997... a group of these three artists, they were like, let's do a survey and see, like, let's do a poll, an opinion poll, and see what everybody's least favorite elements are in a song, and then we'll do another poll to see what everybody's favorite elements are in a song, and they tried to implement all of those into a track. So it's like, what ended up being the most unwanted song is like this 22-minute long song with like bagpipes, cowboy music, opera singers rapping, and then a children's choir, and it's heavily full of like commercialized elements because people are also like, I don't want to hear a commercial. And so the song's like, go shop at Walmart and stuff like that. So kind of funny. But it kind of says something about us because it's like the other parts of the song, the other like instruments, it's like they're like accordion, bagpipes, banjo, flute, tuba. And we're like, I want to hear all of those in a song.
0: I love bagpipes in a song.
1: Pipe organ, synthesizer, all those sound great. I get throw it in.
0: In Bob Dylan's album Empire Burlesque, 1985,
1: mm-hmm.
0: He, in quite a few songs, he uses a harpsichord.
1: That's awesome.
0: I think I believe Paul McCartney also does that at some point, and I can't remember what songs, but it's a creative use of instruments.
1: Yeah, and the beauty of the Signet Committee is that you can use your discerning mind and your discerning ear to find the beauty. To find the beauty in any song.
0: Beauty is in the ear of the beholder.
1: Yes. Beauty is in the ear of the hearer.
0: The hearer.
1: What do we have next? Come on, what are our next lyrics, Neve? What's our very next lyric?
0: The next song we have planned is To Win Just Once by the Saw Doctors, which another Irish band.
1: Another Neve pick as well.
0: I like to think they're pretty niche as a landlocked American.
1: Mm-hmm.
0: Grew up on the Saw Doctors, but this song is it's a common person anthem. It's about winning. Just give me that one win.
1: Yeah.
0: I wish I could have that one, and once be smiled upon by the gods.
1: Yeah.
0: From the Saw Doctors.
1: They just want to win.
0: It's very human emotion. I think it's relatable to everyone.
1: Yeah. They gotta get a break.
0: Yeah.
1: Give them a break.
0: Yeah. So yeah. Come all ye full-time small-town heroes. Cast away your inbred fears of standing out from all the rest.
1: Very human.
0: Very human.
1: Beautiful.
0: Yeah.
1: Yeah. I'm excited to hear that. To Win Just Once, live in Galway. And then following that, we have another... That one came out 80s, right? It's a live version, I suppose.
0: The live version came out in 2008.
1: Like 90s.
0: 96?
1: 90s. Yeah. Well, to follow that up, we have a song from 1986 from Talk Talk. So this is my pick that's going to play after the Saw Doctors, of course. From Talk Talk, the track is called Life's What You Make It. And of course, today's show all about lyrics, lyrical libations. This one's just, it's very optimistic mid-80s, like synth pop. Baby, life's what you make it. Celebrate it, anticipate it. Yesterday's faded, nothing can change it. Now, isn't that facts? Because he's not wrong.
0: Facts.
1: He's not wrong. He's not wrong about it, you know? Bars. He's saying the truth. He's saying the truth. This one's like a pretty fantastic example of like a mid-80s new wavy song. It still echoes their like synth pop origins. If you know Talk Talk, they have a track called Talk Talk. They also have an album called It's My Life, which you might have heard. But this album barely uses like synthesizers. They opt instead for piano, organ, guitar, all of which you will hear on Life's What You Make It. So keep those ears peeled. Keep those ears shucked. Okay. You can catch Talk Talk here at their art pop middle ground between the like new romantic synth pop they did in It's My Life and then the more ambient, you know, post-rock kind of vibe that they had in the late 80s, early 90s with an album called Spirit of Eden. This album is just very, it's still very groovy, but it's profound in a way. So some profundity for your Saturday afternoon. Here is the Saw Doctors with To Win Just Once, and following them, Talk Talk with Life's What You Make It. Stay tuned to the Signet Committee.
0: Enjoy.
1: Oh, yeah.

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0: 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My name is Intel Pammy, and I am joined by...
1: Neef Peace.
0: And this is the second official gathering of the Signet Committee. My beautiful, beautiful constituents, I am so glad that all of you are here today. And by tuning into this program on 90.5 KCSU Fort Collins, you are now officially part of our Signet Committee. So we invite you to open your mind and open your ears.
1: And your mind.
0: And your ears, your mind, your ears, and your mind. So both minds. Both minds.
1: The brain mind. The left brain and the right brain.
0: And the thought mind. And the back brain and the front brain. Is that a thing? Your prefrontal cortex and...
1: Or...
0: Your amygdala. That does something too. And your cerebellum.
1: Or the emotional brain and the rational brain.
0: Yes.
1: We've all got multiple brains.
0: Today we are traveling through the Chronicles of Choruses and the Records of Records on our adventure, learning about lyrical libations, beautiful lyrics that mean a lot to our hearts. What you just heard was Life's What You Make It by Talk Talk, where they say, yesterday's faded, life's what you make it. You know?
1: Life is what you make it.
0: He says, celebrate it, anticipate it. Yesterday's faded, nothing can change it. Just straight up facts.
1: Facts.
0: Straight up facts. Pretty great album. It's from The Color of Spring, which came out in 1986 from Talk Talk. So nice, they said it twice. And fun fact, The Color of Spring, the album is like a pastel yellow on the outside. So if you were curious what The Color of Spring was, it is a light pastel yellow, officially. So do with that information what you will.
1: The butter color was a trend for a while.
0: The butter color. I have questions.
1: Le Creuset's color of the year was the color of butter was like a contender.
0: That's awesome.
1: Yeah.
0: That's awesome.
1: Everyone wants yellow now. What's up with that?
0: It's
1: coming back.
0: It's a happy color. Everybody's sad, so they just want to see the happy colors.
1: Yeah.
0: There's been too much blue. Too many blue days. Too many blue and gray days. We need some Lello. So we're finishing up. We've made it to the last half of the show. Pretty exciting.
1: Mm-hmm.
0: I say that as if like we weren't going to be able to make it. Like we were running.
1: Well, that's when you make it.
0: Running a race. Yeah. Truth. So I have a couple more picks, if you will indulge me. Beautiful lyrics from King Crimson, Elephant Talk. Now, maybe beautiful wasn't. It's absurd. It's beautiful to me in my heart, and I like to listen to it. So this is King Crimson from their album Discipline from 1981. You may know King Crimson, a very big prog rock group. I think they did 21st Century Schizoid Man also.
1: Yeah.
0: Something similar to that. It's the album cover where the guy's like screaming. It's like, ah!
1: Indeed.
0: Just the only one that has that, you know?
1: I found that album on Pinterest.
0: Funnily enough, that's crazy.
1: Yeah,
0: wow.
1: And here we are.
0: Fantastic.
1: Life's what you make of it. Scrolling on the internet.
0: Life's what you make it. This track. So if you've ever wanted to learn all of the synonyms A through E for the word talk, this song is going to help you immensely. Now they only go up to the letter E because, fun fact, elephant is actually the last word in the dictionary. Did you know that? Pretty cool. The ways that it's a very absurd song, I think it's one of the more absurd songs from the album. The lyrics are very, like, Dadaist, if you know what I mean, kind of avant-garde, nonsensical in a way, but it's just ridiculous delivery, but they're very matter-of-fact about it, and I think Robert Fripp, he was the one who was, like, he was pretty big in the, like, ambient synth scene. Pretty absurd guitar synthesizer solo, and the guitar kind of puts you on edge, and I think the reason they called it Elephant Talk is because they figured out that they could make the guitar sound like an elephant. An elephant's sound? What do you call an elephant? The elephant's cry?
1: The
0: elephant's...
1: Fact check.
0: Spray of
1: is
0: sound.
1: Is that real?
0: The elephant's battle cry.
1: The arf.
0: The elephant's squawk. Anyways, they do make it sound like that, but the guitar solo is pretty crazy. It's just kind of absurd, but the way that he delivers the vocals, the fricatives are very pleasing to the ear. He just, a lot of alliteration too, like brouhaha, balderdash, and then he says double talk, which there's a little Easter egg for those eagle-eyed listeners,
1: mm-hmm.
0: eagle-eared
1: mm-hmm.
0: listeners.
1: Mm-hmm. I'm just realizing what the Easter egg is, so.
0: Ears. You know. So there's that one, and then you have a pick.
1: I do. We have Computer Age by Neil Young.
0: This is a crazy song.
1: This whole the whole album is wild. I think when people think of Neil Young, they think of Harvest Moon. They think of, you know, dancing in the moonlight, you know.
0: Yeah, on this Harvest Moon.
1: Harvest Moon. Crosby, Stills, and Nash.
0: I've been a miner for a Heart of Gold.
1: Yes, Heart of Gold.
0: From Heart of Gold.
1: And that is, they think of a very folksy, folksy guy, folksy sound. But Neil Young did an album in 82 called Trans.
0: Trans.
1: Happy Pride Month, first of all.
0: Woo!
1: Second of all, it's entire, like, he just, he got out his synthesizer and made an entire album with pretty much just a synthesizer.
0: Beautiful.
1: And he talks about, he did an interview with a French company,
0: French media outlet.
1: French media outlet. And he talks about the synthesizer and the, like, electronic music. And how he saw that as a new expression of music. And he, quote from him from this interview, is that he says, electronic music is a lot like folk music to me. It's a new kind of rock and roll. It's so synthetic and anti-feeling that it has a lot of feeling, like a person who won't cry.
0: Wow.
1: And I love that, because people, when you think about electronic music, you don't think about emotion and feeling, and there's a stigma there.
0: Yeah.
1: If people, I think, have this idea that the only music you can feel through is folk music because it's so lyrically dense, and electronic music is not really that way because it's focused on the instrumentals. But I think that's a good way to describe electronic music and the feeling.
0: Yeah, and this is kind of a beautiful way of the folk star turned. They hit the 80s and they discover a synthesizer and they're like, this is going to be big.
1: Yes.
0: And they release like three different albums that are all synth. Leonard Cohen, I'm talking about you, man.
1: Mm-hmm.
0: And a little bit of Bob Dylan.
1: Yeah. Well, and he not only uses a synthesizer, he also does the vocoder.
0: Vocoder.
1: So it's like, it's his voice. You can tell it's Neil Young, but like, it's not his voice.
0: Uncanny Valley.
1: Yeah. And he talks about using the synthesizer as a way to... he has a son who was born with cerebral palsy who is unable to talk, and so the entire album for him is about exploring a future in which his son can speak with him through the computer, the computer age, if you will. And so the whole song is about him experiencing the world through technology and experiencing communication through technology. So it's like you have this kind of fun element of the synthesizer, but also you have
0: pretty
1: very
0: meaningful
1: very
0: lyrics.
1: Meaningful lyrics, yeah,
0: yeah.
1: Very poignant.
0: Yeah.
1: Of course.
0: It's a magnificent song.
1: I think the album is incredible.
0: Having Elephant Talk and Computer Age right next to each other, I think is going to be...
1: It's party
0: you
1: time.
0: You are in for a ride, dear listener. You better get ready to... Bounce and groove. All right now.
1: Let's play music.
0: Here's Elephant Talk. Get ready to open up your thesauruses and get a highlighter because you are about to learn some words. 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

0: Congratulations, you have made it to the end of our Signet Committee meeting. 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I have been Intel Pammy.
1: I have been Neve Peace.
0: Dear listener, the community, and the committee, sincerely thank you for your time and patronage. They hope this pilgrimage made you one and the same with the mission of the Signet Committee. Our committee will return next Saturday at 3 p.m. with more jaunty jigs to delight and inspire. May goodwill and good fortune find you until then. We have been adventuring through song and rhyme, dance and time, and we have one last song to end the show off with. Today we talked about lyrical libations, all of our favorite lyrics. What you just heard was that Neil Young song, Computer Age, and we are closing off with a bit of a subversion of expectations. I'm showcasing a song that doesn't really have any, like, perceptible lyrics. It is Cocktoo Twins.
1: Cocktoo Twins.

0: I think, but also, they also have lyrics.
1: They also have lyrics.
0: That's the beauty of a Cocteau Twins song, is you don't know what the lyrics are.
1: Oh, yeah. Oh, yeah. So this album came out, this was 1984, Treasure. The song itself is called Amelia. It's so alien sounding, but it's also like only people on Earth could have made something that sounds like this. You know, pulling a quick variation of the theme. Yeah, this band kind of avoids using real lyrics, but also they sometimes do. It's like, it's one of those things where you look it up on Genius, or you look up the lyrics and you're like, hey, it kind of sounds like that, but also like not really saying that, you know. They opt for, you know, nonsense, la-la, ba-ba, etc. But the beauty of tone and timing is that the vocalist, Elizabeth Fraser, still manages to convey, like, a very specific mood for each song. So, very fantastic. This track, so beautiful, so elegant, very haunting, quite evocative. I guess you could call it shoegaze. A little bit.
0: Let's get into it.
1: A little bit. Yeah. So here is Amelia by Cocteau Twins. We will return next week, 3 p.m., with the Cygnet Committee. So,
0: until then.
1: Until then, we bid you adieu. Adieu.

0: Mom, I'm really hungry. I just want some chicken nuggets.
1: All right, sweetie. I'll call over the waiter. Waiter?
2: Oh, sorry. 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
1: I'm not sure what we really want to order yet. 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

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The Body Project values inclusivity, empowerment, and a sense of community while advocating for systemic change revolving societal body ideals. 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

0: 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I have been thinking about the moon lately, and boy, is it far away. Ha, ha, ha. Up next is The Robots by The Robots. Phenomenal! I have been thinking about the sun lately, and boy, is it bright!
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2: The walk was long and the talk was harder than I thought. And I wish that we could turn it back. But now it's sad. You need much more than I can bring.